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freedom, ain't it? I came to free the nation. Do the Macarena with a waitress at the Applebee's, who'd rather be a cheetah. And one day I'ma be the greatest, retire my jersey. I'm the people's favorite. Y2K, Nelly, Dreamland, Kirby. Have them bow down, how the ground sound dirty.

What's up, everybody? You're listening to Sette Das Radio. My name is James Hetfield. No, it's not. This is Happy Tom from Turbo Negro. But I love James, but I love how he sings after every word. Sette Radio.

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timber. Soon all of this is gonna be a memory. But there'll just be an empty cabin when the wolf comes by for me. Pour out liquor for the captain. Sing around the fire until the dawn.

0: hörst du Nachtschicht. 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
1: All you children gather round. We will dance and we will whirl. All you children gather round. We will dance together.